0: 80s and 90s throwbacks that'll have you singing along.
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0: The work you do every day of the year is important, especially this week, Men's Health Week. 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

0: 91.1 Hot FM, it is Sam and Ash. Good morning. I have been waiting all morning for you to find out about this next story, Sam. Our good friend Paula, she has been over a trip to Dubai and she's flown home first class and she's sitting next to, I reckon, probably the biggest Australian celebrity we have here.
1: Nikki Webster?
0: Unfortunately not Nikki, no. Oh. I'm going to let Paula tell you who that was. She joins us right now. Paula, good morning.
2: Good morning, guys.
1: Now, right. You're fresh off the plane. Like, literally, you've stepped off the plane and you are in the car as we speak. First of all, how was your first class trip from Dubai?

0: 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It is Sam and Ash at 8 at 12. The World Cup is on at the moment. So good.
1: It's exciting, isn't it?
0: It is. Like, it's just something about the World Cup just...
1: Do you know, for the first time, I'm pretty excited about a soccer match. But this Saturday, Australia take on the USA. And what I keep seeing, and I don't know whether it's just my feed or whatever, but Australia keeps getting slapped by all these commentators and pundits, and I don't even know who they are.
0: Yeah.
1: Half of them, I've never heard of them before. But they're getting on and just making comment about how Australia has got no hope. There was a lovely little post getting up where there was like five different American commentators, and they've just taken snippets from them saying they are the weakest team in the pool. They will come last. They won't even turn up against Turkey, and then we're going to smash them week two. So straight away, there's these lovely clips of all these American commentators saying how crap we are. And then they cut to Irukunda scoring and then kicking and then
0: defend,

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1: Now, I know you don't love talking dreams, I'm fascinated by dreams, and I'm fascinated by the subconscious and how it works.
0: Normally someone says, hey, I've got a dream to tell you about. I'm like, not interested.
1: Back to sleep. It's a good way to get you nodding off.
0: Yeah, it is, actually. It's a good way to send me to sleep.
1: But get this. I had a pretty rare experience, and it was Saturday night in Montville. 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
2: They say the holy water's watered down, and this town's lost its faith. Our colours will fade.